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1: Yeah, hi. 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
0: Did you know that 9 out of 10 wildfires are caused by humans?
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That's how long it takes to wash your hands in order to effectively kill germs. 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

0: 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Skulls are everywhere. He raises his guitar to the sky. Every mountain explodes. And he refuses to listen to anything but
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He's got Brandon Boyer right in his face. Thrown down towards the field. Well short of the end zone. 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Michigan State wins 21-17. They storm it over.

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1: Excellent. 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
1: 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I will see you next Sunday.
0: Oh, but we're closed on weekends? 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

0: 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They weave through traffic, speed past pedestrians.
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0: 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Okay. All right. Well, I'm kidding, but mopeds on campus can be really annoying if they don't follow the rules.
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Make some real noise for the

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0: I'm out of here. Thanks again, man. It was good.
1: Wait,
0: time.
1: you were hitting it pretty hard tonight. Are you good to drive?
0: Heck yeah! I am amazing at driving.
1: Yeah, man. You sure? I mean, I can call a cab, or we can get somebody to take you home.
0: Yeah,
1: you know?
0: Yeah. Don't worry. I'm good.
1: Okay. Hey, text me when you get back. Okay.
2: 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This is stupid. He's drunk. Friends don't let friends drink and drive. Ever.
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0: It is the end of the universe. One man stands alone in the barren wasteland. It's raining lava, and circling above are metal horses with three heads that breathe lightning. Skulls are everywhere. He raises his guitar to the sky. Every mountain explodes. And he refuses to listen to anything but
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0: 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Now is the moment you've all been waiting for. Here's number one. Take it away.
1: As you can see, the young lady is walking on campus, and she is just about to finish that bottle of water.
0: She takes the final sip. What's she gonna do with that bottle? 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
0: But wait, she ducks past the trash can. 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

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These are the things you could have all cast into oblivion. Because when you throw away money on wasted electricity, you throw away everything you could have bought with it. 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

0: living in this country, you know that every time you're exposed to advertising, you realize once again that America's leading industry, America's most profitable business, is still the manufacture, packaging, distribution, and marketing of bullshit.
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0: I'm in the car next to you on the highway. I sit in front of you on the bus. I'm one out of every six Americans, and I'm struggling with hunger. This isn't an uncontrollable epidemic. 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Together, we're Feeding America.
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